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1: I never take anything for granted. Only a fool maybe takes things for granted. 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If I'll ever change towards you, because baby, I love you. 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

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I saw you standing on the corner. You look so big and fine. 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

So every day at 5 o'clock I run down your street to your block, and up 5 flights of stairs